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1: The walk was long and the talk was harder than I thought, and I wish that we could turn it back. But now it's sad, you need much more than I can bring.

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Hey, look at here. Just wait and see.

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Wow, that's something else. Look at here. What's all this?

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1: 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Delicious and piping hot in only 3 microwave minutes.